These emotions end in heartache. 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I wasn't looking, but you're all I see now. You show me stars above the others I'd never seen before. You made me notice, and now I'm focused.

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I never act, so you feel my tone. You've been alone, oh no. Here we go again, and you said that we were only friends.

This is more than music. It's proof that the dream leaves. It's proof that the struggle was worth it. It's proof that we were born for greatness.